Control the 499. Lawrence Street at Louise Road for a tree that's down across the street. It's near the backside of Wegmans.

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0: On Hillside, 188 Lawrence Street. For abdominal pain. Again, that's Medic 5. On Hillside, 188 Lawrence Street. 29-year-old female, abdominal pain. There's block 7216, 188 Lawrence Street, 2019. Medic 5, you have it.
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1: The help of a good Samaritan, the tree has been moved off the road. It's still blocking the sidewalk. 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It's in between the farm and the Hampton Place condos.
0: Roger. 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
1: Barlow, can you let me know how many times this box has come in since Monday?
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0: just got another activation. Same box.
1: Okay, yeah, we found the problem. We have a spliced wire overhead on the ground exposed to the water and the rain. Notify the alarm company, respond here right away.
0: Reese, will do.

0: Chief, it appears that someone at some point in time dug up the digitizer line, and it looks like they tried to splice it, but it's exposed to all the rain area else, and it's breaking them off.
1: Chief, we'll continue and have the alarm company respond. Are there any hazards?
0: No visible hazards. I'm going to run a test and see if it'll ring through once it's inside.
2: Foreign Air Patrol, there's an open door in the back of the house to the kitchen.

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0: Three,
2: yeah.

0: Engine 2, Medic 2. Fontaine 1, 2101 Washington Street, unit 138. First big party bomb. Again, Engine 2, Medic 2. Fontaine 1, 2101 Washington Street, unit 138. For a 65-year-old female, conscious breathing, alert, vomiting. Here's Fox 5511, 2101 Wash, 2044.
1: Medic 2 responding.
0: Thank you.
2: Woodland Command, Carla.
0: Woodland Command.
2: 42111 is set with all zones back in. We're going to terminate command, code 730. A lot of one's going to take care of one.
0: Repeat. All zones back in. You're returning code 730. You'll take care of one. Problem call in.
3: Yeah, you do it as a cancellation.
0: Repeat, 2045.
1: FS1
0: 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And then engine 7, 12 Lincoln Street. 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
1: FS1, if you can have it to care one, please.
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0: We need to walk through the house, all appears in order, and we were able to secure that door. 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
1: Roger.

0: Central. I'll take care of one that's on me.
1: Okay,
0: I'll take care of one. It's on me.
1: Are you at Care One now?
2: Roger, I'm here.
1: Roger, 5-7.
0: Roger.

0: Skyline, can I have a follow?
1: Skyline, command.
0: Medic 2 is 1, 2, Ball 6, 311.
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0: There were no threats made. 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She's been advised, you can show me clear with that. And then, as far as the medical, medics have one to new love, you can show me clear.
1: Right up.

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0: AC box line reset. 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

0: 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They're still on the line with the operator. It sounds like someone's yelling.
1: Right.
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0: 594. 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
1: Roger.

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1: Is there a direction?
0: Center Street towards Cabot. They're passing a cruiser right now, head on.
1: Center towards Cabot, passing a cruiser. 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

0: All right, Bowman. Travel all the way in. Street, nothing found.
1: PD has it stopped at Center and Buswell Park.

0: phone, unfortunately. Control.
1: Anyone's responding, so you can call down. We're all set here.
0: Roger.

0: control. Quick update, this is the vehicle. There's no damage. We're getting further down. We can cancel firing.
1: Roger.
2: Canceled, there's no injuries. They're all set then.
1: Roger, thank you. 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

your medic for? 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A 75-year-old female is transferring from a chair.

0: 98.
1: 73 Charlemont Street for in progress 209A violation. We have the RP on the line getting more information now. Go to 499.
0: 9 has it.
1: Call for 73 Charlemont Street.
0: Roger, is it an active violation or was this a phone call or a third party?
1: Approximately 5 minutes ago, just occurred.
0: Roger.
1: Units respond to 73 Charlemont Street. CRP is going to be a black Mercedes standing by. She observed her ex-boyfriend in a white vehicle with a shiesty mask on. His name is Charles Saris. Date of birth 7/10/2009. Drove by her several times. No further description at this time.
0: He has it. Control just to confirm it. So he's in a vehicle and left the area.
1: Affirmative that he's in the vehicle. We're not sure if he's still in the area, though.

0: where does that party live?
1: Confirm, are we asking for the RP or for the person with violation against them?
0: The person who violated the order.
1: We have them at number 836 Watertown Street, our city.
0: Roger. Control, do you get a plate for the vehicle or what the vehicle was?
1: Negative. All we have at this time is a white vehicle. Roger, we'll check the address for registrations.
0: Roger, I'm just going to see if I can get the plate of the vehicle.

0: And medic.
1: Medic, we're on scene.
0: Medic, where are you on scene?
1: 2315.

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1: Medic 4.
0: Medic 4, let's see the garage cord code on the brick.
1: Roger.

0: 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Which street is 494 on?
1: They're on Buffalo Park, South Center Street, opposite Bennington.
0: Roger, thank you.

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0: 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Starting mileage is standby.

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0: Same with a refusal, 2331. With the fire, the Woodland Park Apartments, 264 Grove Street for the fire alarm.
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0: You want to walk through at the bathhouse? Have an open door if you get an alarm. It'll be me.
1: Auto One, you're off of the engine for 2111 investigating QF Command at 2336. Start towards the bathhouse so we know what we have. Same problem as before. Notify the alarm company they're going to have to come out tonight. Can't wait till Monday. Going to terminate command code 730. Same problem as before. Notify the alarm company they're going to have to come out tonight. Wait till Monday. That's terminated. It's
0: Fox 2111.

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0: Erratic operation Route 9 into Brookline to center Route 9 from Wellesley. Matrix 2 Sierra Zulu Nancy 67, a gray Chevy Silverado, colored gray. One call from Wellesley. Again, Route 9 from Wellesley into our city, heading towards Brookline. Matrix 2 Sierra Zulu November 67, one call.

0: Control. Control. 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Everything is in order. I also secured that open door. 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I'm not sure if you're going to need the key holder to reset it. If you want to notify him.
1: Roger, key holder's on the way.
0: Thank you, I'll be clear.
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Control. 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

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Rescue 1, Medic 2. As a two-letter one, Rescue 1, P2, and Medic 2. Mass Pike, eastbound, mile marker 124. Single car crash into a guardrail. Engine 2, Ladder 1, Rescue 1, P2, and Medic 2. Mass Pike, eastbound, mile marker 124. Single car, MVA, car into a guardrail.

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1: With the engine and medic 2 off the exit. Final marker, 124.4.
2: Final marker, command.
0: I don't know if you're with engine 2 off the exit at 124.4. You have commanded with it.

0: Netflix, man, bro. You can cancel the rescue. Driver only. Denying any injury. No entrapment. And just too light on the handle. No injuries. Engine and ladder can handle.
1: Rescue 1. 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
0: That's 37.

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0: Can you start towards the Parker House, 21 Parker Street, apartment number 15? There's a caller on the line, non-English speaking, trying to get more information.
1: Roger.

0: 5. 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
1: Roger. So that was the number 15.
0: Affirmative, number 15, number 15.

0: 5.
1: A previous call at this apartment was a similar incident. It was a medical alarm at the apartment, but the apartment was unoccupied.

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1: Control.
0: It appears that she's having issues with the intercom housing. It's gonna have to come and fix it, but it's very loud. It's on and off.
1: Roger.

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0: 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They'll be responding.
1: Tonight.

0: Victor Control, are they coming tonight or tomorrow?
1: At this time, they're notifying the on-call tonight.
0: Roger. 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
1: Medic 4, respond number 9, Walsh Road, for a lift assist. Medic 4, respond 9, Walsh Road, for a lift assist. There's Mark 9231 at 17 Colella Road. Medic 4, you have it. 231.

If you're still on scene there, the on-call person, I have it on the phone, said that it sounds like the medical alarm in the bathroom is malfunctioning and just needs to be switched off.

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0: 1938 Washington Street. If a Justine Gray on the line thinks she wants to be sectioned in front of the building.
1: Roger.
2: That's your medic, too. Medic to respond, 1938, 198 Washington Street, outside. How do you voluntarily want to be admitted for a psych eval? Tried Newton Wellesley and was discharged four times today. Medic to respond, 1938 Washington Street, outside, for a voluntary psych. Sheriff's Park, 471, Amsterdam and Washington Street.
0: Ledgerly has borderline personality disorder, fun meds and psych meds, no weapons, described as mixed race, wore black shirt, black pants, no luggage with her.

4 and 2 is off with the medics. Roger. Control 3 is off with that party. We're at Woodland Street. We're in the train station. Roger.

0: 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One is EPMC, right?
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0: 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We're clear.
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0: Medicaid filing. Medic 2 on scene at the back seat.
1: On scene at the back seat. Carrier. Well, ma'am.
0: Carrier seat.
1: Thank you.

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1: I'm the insurance with 06 number.

0: shoulder 493. The medics, the Golden Meyer, 160 stand out, November 635 for a medical alarm.
1: Medic 2 responding.
0: Alright, we have a 6 cents.

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1: Vacation received alarm notification that their garage door has been open. 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
1: 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Tried to contact security twice, not getting a hold of anybody so far.
0: Control 493 is off.
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1: Roger.
2: That first plate comes back to that address. Stand by for the second.
1: Control.
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0: 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He has an open door at 234 Wiswell Road.
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0: Stand by.
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0: 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Control, all units clear.
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1: 92 Garland Road to the front door. Roger. Control the 411. 55 Chapel Street to the fire alarm. 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
1: Side in front of 26 Waldorf Road, if you can notify Forestry. 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

0: 374 on road for a 911 hang up. 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
1: All right.

0: attention, engine 3, medic 1, engine 3, medic 1, respond 261 Boylston Street. It's going to be for a 77-year-old female, conscious and breathing, feeling sick, not alert. Again, engine 3, medic 1, respond 261 Boylston Street for the sick party, not alert, 77-year-old female. Air response to 7213 Boylston Street, Moody Street.
1: Medic 1 has a run.
0: Medic 1, you're responding, 243.
2: That's
0: a fertilizer, we'll call.
2: Okay,

one, engine 3 back one, and Atlas one, responding to 261 Boylston Street. Enemy for a 77-year-old female, crashes and breathing, killing 6, not alert. Nearest box is 7213 at Boylston Street, moving street 845.

0: ready to go.
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0: Hey, fire station. Yeah, address you have is 911.
2: 77 Fordham Road. We made contact with that party. They stated they're out looking for their dog. I'm sure if they're standing by there.
0: I got to take a swing back. Help. City Tree down across the lawn of 20 Ash Street, not blocking the road. Part of the sidewalk is blocked. No damage to anything. I'll be clear of the report.

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0: With the fire medic, 261 Boylston Street, for an elderly female who's weak, not alert.
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Okay,

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There's two cars parked in the fire lane.

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0: Did you get 1PL when you get a
1: chance? Sorry, that's that.
2: Roger.
1: Yeah. Also, those guys on Farwell were on the wrong side of the road. So, finally, that was back. Still thinking.

0: attention, Medic 2, Medic 2 respond to the police station in the cell block area for 6:30. Yeah, Medic 2, Medic 2 respond. Police department, cell block area for 6:30. 927.
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0: 3-2, Mike 2, you hear at the police station. 931. Brandeis Road in the south for the door 14 motion.
1: Roger.
2: Control. We'll take that for 9.
0: Roger, 499.

0: I'll be there in like 5 minutes with a PO.
1: Roger, fly to cancel.
0: Thank you.

0: Answer, sir.
1: Could you also come into the cell block?
0: Roger.
2: Control the 499. Needham Street, Starbucks. They have an unwanted party there. A customer is being difficult, making threats. The staff being verbally abusive. Hawaii, can you divert from that and start towards the Starbucks at 244 Needham Street?
0: Roger, we'll divert.

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Sounds like she left the Starbucks.

0: 9's off.
1: Roger.
0: Beautiful.
1: Oh.
0: I'm off at Starbucks. We're all set with 9 cars. Stay available.
1: Roger. 109, you have it.
2: Roger, I'm leaving.
1: Forty Brandeis Road in South.
2: Is that door 14?
1: Correct.

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1: Show ladder one, delayed response, Elliot 3 for fuel.
0: Ladder one, delayed response, Elliot 3 for fuel, 949.

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0: 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Engine 2, you have the update?
1: We have. We're on Oldham investigation.
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The back unit going to be for a residential fire alarm activation. Again, engine one respond, 115 Jewett Street. Going to be for the residential fire alarm activation. It's the back unit. Air Fox is 17 Humvee Street and Wabash Street.

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2: Control. You can show me clear. 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
1: Coming, you already contacted the power company here for full. Looks like 324 over 3.

0: 494 in control. Report that there appears to be damage, but the metal pole of the tent is hanging down on a live wire. Let me stand it by. This is East 2 Avenue, Ellsworth.
1: Ellsworth has been notified they didn't give an ETA.
0: Got it.

0: 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Respond 34, Echo 1 Road. 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Yeah. Caregivers on site at 34 Echo 1 Road. Found there. Found their client on the bathroom floor. This is a lot of blood. She's conscious and breathing. A 9-year-old female. Medic 4 respond, 34 Agawam Road. It's going to be for the 9-year-old female constantly in the cell. There's not sure what her injuries are. So, air box 581. Nishobe Road and Barrett Road.
1: Thank you, Agawam.

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I'm sorry, she's wrong. 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
2: Power company's on scene. We can clear it here. We'll take that block.
0: Stand down anyway. We've got a different location. 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

0: 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Respond 999 Boylston Street, Apex Zello for the commercial fire alarm activation. 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Respond 999 Boylston Street, Apex Zello for the commercial fire alarm activation. Nearest box is 65 of Boylston Street, Woodward.
1: Seven has it from Needham.
0: Received engine 7, yeah, from Needham. Control.
2: Air Resources is on scene, but I'll be blocking the street for alarm because they're just not sure if once they shut the tent off, get the tent off, if it's going to blow away and cause an issue here.
0: Roger.
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0: Do you have a code for that?

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The response is engine 10 and 7 latitude 62. Pursuit Box 94 for 26-70 over road, Peabody Hills Condo. The response is engine 10 and 7 latitude 62.

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1: Racing Latitude, you're responding from Chestnut Street. And Latitude, just to FYI, we don't have any alarm company on file for 999 Boylston Street. We did have the burglar alarm, and they're just the burglar alarm company, they're not the fire alarm company.

0: Latitude coming from.
1: Alright,
0: well, I'll be up to Latitude. I apologize, I didn't get that whole message. Something about a burglar alarm on 999.
1: Yeah, I checked previous calls because we don't have anything listed for the 999. And Wayne Alarm was listed as an alarm company. I called them, but they just can handle the burglar alarm. They don't handle the fire alarm. So I don't have anything listed yet for the fire alarm company, nor do I have anything in formal call. And it was somebody on site, one of the workers, who called about the fire alarm.
0: Message. We just got word when we were there previously that it was Wayne Electric.
1: Wayne Electric. We'll see if we can give them a call.

0: Attention engine 2, place of engine 7. It's engine 2 in place of engine 7. Respond to the area 1716 Beacon Street. Get a report of a tree branch that ripped some wires down. Homeowner says they don't have power now. The branch is going along the side of the roadway. I got engine 2, engine 3, respond 716 Beacon Street. Got a report of a tree branch that ripped down some wires. Homeowner says he has no power, and the branch is crossing into the roadway. Can you respond to 52 at Beacon Street, Winter Road?
1: Beacon Street. The tree limb and wires came down across the road and the power's out.
2: 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Engine 10, command.
0: Engine 10, you're on scene, nothing showing, two sides. Yes, command, 1140.

American tree. Got a report of a tree that was down some wires. They say they have no power. The wires are going into the roadway. Can you respond to the size of the Beacon Tree Window Road? 1140.

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0: We're on Beacon Street. We have a city tree now with a power line across the street. Notify the power company and forestry, and also police and traffic.
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0: Gladys 203.
1: Gladys, I called Wayne Electric and they it's not done either. I don't know if there's a sticker there or anything.
0: No, there was nothing on the alarm panel, but one of the tenants mentioned Wayne Electric. Plus, he was going to notify the landlord, so hopefully it'll get through the proper alarm company.
1: I'll send an email to the fire prevention.

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0: Show me clear from over.
2: From the boiler room. This is an ongoing issue here. We're going to leave the boiler room cut out. We're going to code this with 740.
1: Can you
2: hear me?
1: See, this is a water through the detector in the boiler room. It's an ongoing issue. It's a 740. Give them a jingle. Command's terminated at 1146.
2: Did you receive box 94 this last time?
1: I just received it once, but when I gave it out, that was it.
2: Okay.

0: Control.
1: Control.
0: Alright, Fire's got a some tape up at Beacon and Manitoba. Blocked it off there. We're gonna put 498 at Beacon and Irvington to block it off there. The power line's completely across the road right now.
1: My driver's supposed to be notified.

0: Control, you control 496 in the area.
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2: Could you contact the city, the lady that gets signs, Nina, and have her get some like road closed signs for the two intersections I just gave you?
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0: 90, control. 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
1: Roger.

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1: Control.
0: That's going to be Boston Edison, pole number 184, which is in front of 1717 Beacon Street. And obviously, if you haven't, notify of a source.
1: Roger, and Lima's on the way.
0: Roger, thank you, sir. We're going to be standing by at Beacon and Irving and Fire Department's graciously around at Beacon and Manitoba for now.
1: Roger.

0: out.
1: I checked the area. I got nothing showing on that animal. There's a lot of dogs in the area walking around with boners. No one's seen anything. And just show me heading to Elliott Street. I got to make a quick phone call on a previous call.

0: I'll speak to him. So we're getting Oval Road again. This time we're just getting the central station. We're not getting the box.
1: Received. 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
0: Received.
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0: That's affirmative. We've got both the first time. Now, right now, the box hasn't come in, but we are getting the compliment for central station.

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It's going to be for the fire alarm activation in the apartment building. That's a tenant response, Beverly Hills condominium, right to Silver Road. Fire alarm activation from the alarm company. 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

0: issue is just an update to that previous update. We only received the fire alarm activation from Peabody Hills. We did not receive a call from the central station, nor do we get the bar. Just the fire alarm activation at Peabody Hills condominium.
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1: 10's off over road, doesn't show on two sides, we have command.
0: Engine 10's on over road, not showing two sides, we have command. 12:05.

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1: Echo.
0: We're coming back with our prisoner. 47909.
1: 1207. They were calling while we were signing off, yeah. They've been notified.

0: Over Road Command.
1: Holy Father.
0: We're going to code this 733, same issue as before. Notify the alarm company to replace the device. Command here, please. Declare available.
2: 733. The alarm company's been notified. 12 persons.

0: 29 Adams Street for 911 hang-up. 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
1: Roger.

0: to. We're just getting overloaded then.
1: Received. You made contact with Noel?
0: That's affirmative. They were calling us back, and I updated them that it was that detector in the boiler room, and they were sending somebody while Edgerton was here just now. So I did actually speak with somebody, and they were contacting the technician to respond, and I put the notification ticket in twice.
1: Yeah, you want to reach out to them again and see if you can get an ETA and have them give me a call.
0: Okay, we'll do.

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1: Roger.

0: can you check Clearwater Road, Pierpont Road for a unhooked trailer that's been left in the road since last night?
1: Roger.
0: They also said there's house construction going on.

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1: Control.
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1: Roger.

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1: Control.
0: Social people in front of 159, they said nobody's called.

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1: Both those parties are going to stop working for the day, and they're going to move the trailer. Show me, please.
0: Roger.

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0: Do you have ETA on Eversource?
1: They're usually there within the hour. They can never give us a direct, exact time. They always say within the hour. It's been 53 minutes.
0: 36.

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0: Medic 2, we're going to be clear and available with the refusal AMA.
1: Clear,
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1: 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Welcome.

0: Comm company is receiving that storm motion again. It's Newton South High School, same zone, door 14.
1: All right, I'm right here. You can show me off. I'll check it again.
0: Roger.
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0: Roger.
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1: Fire off, Neil, from engine 2.
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0: ど。
1: Door still tight. There is a light flickering in the hallway. I don't know if that's messing with the sensor.
0: Roger.

0: S and Engine 2, Mavic 2, Ascend Engine 2, Mavic 2, respond to false accordingly, Sam, 2300 Washington Street, at the front, for a 59-year-old male, conscious of breathing who fell and has laceration to the eyes. Engine 2, Medic 2, respond to falls accordingly, Sam, 2300 Washington Street, at the front, three for a 59-year-old male, conscious of breathing who fell and has a laceration in the eye. And respond to 5121, 2300 Washington.
1: Medic 2 has 2300 Washington.
0: Medic 2, responding to 1258.

0: Roger.
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0: 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I'll be bringing it to vetch. If you just want to get him mad up.
1: Roger.

0: control of the 499. Walnut Hill Road. That's the area. RP said there's a male party in his 20s. He's walking towards Parker Ave. He was talking to himself. RP was concerned for his well-being. He's a black or Hispanic male, 5'2", wearing a blue Red Sox shirt and black basketball shorts.
1: Roger, which direction was he going?
0: Oh, I guess he just walked into the house at 2 Alexander Road.

0: Okay, you can show us off the pulp.
1: Please get back to that pulp. 1304.
2: Address as well. He's 19 years old, Christopher Gallagher. He's on the spectrum.
0: Roger, I'll go over with him.

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0: All right, did you say that he walked back in the house? Is that his address?
1: It looks like that's his address.
0: Received, thank you. Not over there.
1: Roger.

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He was walking back and forth, and looking at her and making her uncomfortable.

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1: Redundancy 2.
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1: 311. Please, Redundancy, you're returning. Code 311, search and await.
0: I'm off to Alexander.
1: Roger, I'm just trying to contact the mom.

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2: Final six to control.
0: Control.
2: You need another car over there at Overlook Park. Overlook Park.
0: Roger, someone wants to start that way.
2: I'll head over there. What's that off of?
0: Mandalay Road.
2: Roger.

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1: Walton, 1-2, 13-13.

0: morning, Border Patrol, I'll be pulling off. There's the,
1: The RP was driving by. She's no longer in the area.
0: I'll keep an eye on the area then.
1: Roger.

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0: Can I get a report number for this?

Attention Rescue 1, Medic 1, respond to Palos and Chestnut Hills, 250 Hamlet Pop Parkway, Unit 1611. It's going to be for an 89-year-old female. Unknown consciousness, unknown breathing, reportedly south. Again, that's Rescue 1, Medic 1, respond. Palos and Chestnut Hills, 250 Hamlet Pop Parkway, Unit 1611 south. Going to be, all we have is right now is an 89-year-old female, so near Fox 7246, 250 Hamlet Pond Parkway.

0: with the fire medic, 250 AMS, by the Towers of Chestnut Hill unit. 1611 South, 404, call that by lifeline.
1: Roger.

Hilltop Parkway, unit 1611 South. He's going to be followed by a medical alarm company for limited information. We're going to report him an 89-year-old female South. 7246, 50 Hilltop Parkway, 13.

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1: Off of the towers, Tower Command. 1333.

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0: You can show me clear. 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
1: Roger, we found the owner. I notified that they're going to be coming to get the dog.
0: Very good, thank you.

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0: 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His name is Shina Lau. He was in Waltham with his mother. He got separated from her somehow, and they're reporting that he's at 18th Baxter Road now at a neighbor's house.
1: Roger.
0: He's an Asian male with black hair, dark green shirt, and long pants, and he goes by Nash.

0: 13th City Complainant at 63 Wiswall Road. Someone abandoned a cat at his property. Doesn't know what to do with it. The information is in the note. The female party in question, her phone number and name is in there. I'll try to give her a call.
1: Roger.
2: 4-8 Control.
0: Control.
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0: 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He's fine. 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
1: Got multiple calls, 215 Mill Street and on Franklin Street. It's going to be for multiple loud explosions in the area, unknown cause.

0: 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One from Franklin Street, one from Mill, one by the YMCA.
1: Roger.

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0: Can you see the front desk in regards to 11 Winthrop? Came in yesterday as a hit and run. She just have another video for you.

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0: I checked the area, nothing showing. 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

0: Area 38 Lincoln Road for fireworks. I told them it was the festival. They said it was happening in people's backyards, but they couldn't provide a number. She's calling from 38.
1: Roger.

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Control. Unit's always clear. 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
1: Roger, it's going to be coming in all night. Thank you.

0: Control, this is Officer Campbell. Control. Can I get Mark Junis to Daniel in Parker Street for a MBA with a biker?
1: MBA with a biker, gonna be Daniel at Parker.
0: Have it. Four on eight, control.
1: Control.
0: We'll take that for six.
1: Okay, 496, disregard 48 has it.
0: I have it, thank you. Thank you, 8. On Daniel Street, Parker Street, MDA involving a bicyclist, minor injuries, nearest block 756 Parker Street.
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0: any conditions on that party? Are they awake and conscious?
1: They are awake and conscious. No apparent injury.
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1: With Medic 1, we're at Parker at Daniel. Command.
0: Got the medic here, command. 1508.

0: 55 Boylston Street in the parking lot. Security is off with an MVA.
1: Roger.
0: It's going to be a white Acura in two parked cars.
1: Roger.
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1: Final answer. 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
2: Yes.
1: Farm. Engine 3 to fire alarm. Engine 3. You have PD responding. That's correct. They're on the way.
0: Received.

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1: I have it.
0: Control.
1: One refusal. Assign me an accident report.

0: calling off the Marini.
1: Engine 3.
2: Yeah, this was very minor. That potty's off what PD and the medics are paying a refusal. We'll terminate command at 324.
1: Minor MVA to cease to handle. 324 returning.
0: Thank you.

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1: Control.
0: You put me out of service. I got some reports with my FTO that for a day shift they have to get done.
1: Roger.

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0: Roger.

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1: Theo Dedham Street, Newton Highlands Playground for an abandoned 911 by the Tufts Tennis Court. No answer on the callback.
0: Roger.

0: engine 4, medic 3. That's engine 4, medic 3. That's on 160 Maple Street for a fall. That's engine 4, medic 3. That's on 161 Chapel Street for a fall. Here's Fox 178 Chapel Street near Green Street.
1: Medic 3 up.
0: Medic 3 out of it.

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1: Roger, can you start to 471 Dudley Road? We're getting a report of an unruly dementia patient refusing to take her meds.
0: Roger.
1: Control the 495. Control the 508.
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1: With the fire and medics, 161 Chapel Street for a fall on the sidewalk.
0: I'm here now. I'm following the back of the parade.

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2: 471 Dudley Road, an eval. 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New response, 913 Brookline Street, Dudley Road.
0: Fire alarm, Engine 4.
2: Answer, Engine 4.
0: With the medic, Chapel Street, investigating Chapel Street, command.
2: Drop the medic. Good for me. 1548. Rush.
1: Unit responding to Dudley Road. ERP is indicating that the patient is swinging her cane around. She's kicking the door. Be advised, she is known to be a biter.

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1: Control.
0: Show me up the call, director.
1: Roger.
2: That's Medic 2, respond to Newton Police Department, 1321 Washington Street in the sub-block. Point evaluation of a prisoner, near Fox 3125, 1321 Washington Street.
0: Medic 2, Newton Police Station, 1321 Washington.
2: Medic 2, you have it.

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0: 311, turning. 1553.

0: Okay, we're on scene. The gate's not opening. Could you have somebody open it for us?
1: Open the gate, not scene. It seems to be.
2: I want medic 3.
1: 3.
2: Medic 3 clear. Therapy.
1: Usually you're clear, 1556. Medic 2, the gate should be open.
0: Thank you, sir.

0: mile off. Medic 1. Medic 1, you control staging Dudley at Drumlin. You're staging Dudley at Drumlin. 1558.
1: Medics are staged.
0: Roger.

0: I have one to control.
1: Control.
0: Keisha was clear with the report. Medics checked out the subject. No injuries, refused. Keisha was a directed walk at the carnival.
1: Roger.

0: 5, medic 5 respond. The Care 1, 2101 Washington Street. Unknown room number for a medication issue. Medic 5, respond. The Care 1, 2101 Washington Street. We have an unknown room number for a male medication issue. Here's box 5511, 2101 Wash. Medic 5, the patient didn't know his room number, his name and date of birth.
1: We have that, thank you.

0: show myself on 492 Headington Newton will be hospital.
1: Roger.
2: Action control, it's going to be 497. No, 492.
1: Roger.
0: Clear.
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1: Rock, the details already got Hawthorne blocked off, so it'll be smooth sailing once you take the call.
0: Roger.
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4: 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CV homeowner wants to report threatening phone calls. Roger. Can you take 250 Hammond Pond Parkway, the towers, unit 1005 S is in south for an accidental 911?
3: Roger.

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1: Medic 1, show transporting 1 now, Newt Wellesley.
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0: 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That's Medic 4 respond, 62 Thurston Road, Unit D is in Delta, for a sick person. Nearest block 6154, 60 Thurston Road.
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0: 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Medic 5, you have it.
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0: 495.
1: 495.
0: Just an update, we have a second medic to that unit now as well. One of the parties has passed out.
2: 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Medic 3, respond. 29 Beaconwood Road, unit A is an alpha. 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
1: Medic 3, have a call.
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0: Medic 5, I'm far off and realize the other one's coming too.
1: Medic 5, you're off, and we have Medic 3 for mail party there. Thanks a lot, sir.
0: Medic 5, I'm thinking what command.
1: Medic 3, you're off, you have command. 1540.
0: Medic 3, go ahead, sir.
1: Your patient will also have a head injury from the fall.
0: Roger, we have the update.

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0: 25, John F. Kennedy Circle, Unit D is in Delta. See Jill, she's calling on the 911 line. She's very difficult to understand, requesting an officer, because she's unable to reach her mom.
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0: 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Patient does have brittle bone syndrome. 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
0: 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I was...
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0: 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Side 4, what's my thing?

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1: 1717.

Ladder 3 response, 8 Salisbury Road. The residential CO detector activation. The caller's reporting high levels of CO in the building. No illness. Ladder 3, respond 8 Salisbury Road. The residential CO detector activation. The caller's reporting high levels of CO in the building. No illness. Air Box 192 at Cabot Street, Eastside Parkway.

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1: Arrival is a Sally Port 70174.6.
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Callers reporting high levels of CO. No one's feeling sick. Box 192, Cabot Street, Eastside Parkway.

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1: You're off, you have command investigating 17.3.

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0: on Waverly Ave near Tremont Street for a black Range Rover, erratic, speeding and swerving, headed north on Waverly. We have a possible plate of 5 Victor Mike Whiskey 89.
1: Roger.

0: control.
1: I have nothing, Sean. Did the plate come back to anything?
2: Comes back to a 2015 Range Rover to a party out of Boston.
1: Roger, you can show me the code.
2: Roger.

0: 491.
1: 491.
0: 87 Craft Street, Unit 2. APD is requesting a well-being check on a female party. They received a report that a female was being pushed and her hair was being pulled by a male operator out of a vehicle that comes back to this address. That vehicle is a 2022 Dodge Durango SUV, Mass Reg 4, Victor, Delta, Mike, 6-3.
1: Do they have a description of the female, and where did this happen?
0: Negative description. They're just looking for a well-being check done on the female party. No further information of where this occurred. It was called in to us by State PD.
1: Roger.
0: Control to 492.
2: Roger.
0: Roger.
3: 501 to control, you cancel two, you show us en route.
0: Roger, control to 492.
2: I love it.

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1: Control.
0: I spoke to the landlord. That party moved out, and he doesn't know where he lives. We're clear.
1: Roger. Take a swing by Green Street and Pearl Street for fireworks in the area.
0: Roger.

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1: Can you put us back on our walk and talk, Pellegrini Flagrant?
0: Roger.

control to all units in the area of Route 9 eastbound. Bullet of Needham, one of the cars involved in the hit and run, the blue Ford Escape. Actually headed eastbound on Route 9 about 5 minutes ago. No plate given, unknown damage. Located, contact Needham. Again, anyone in the area of Route 9 eastbound. Needham said it was involved in the hit and run with the blue Ford Escape. Actually heading eastbound on Route 9 about 5 minutes ago. If located, contact Needham. 1877.

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0: 556 Commonwealth Avenue, I'll be on a stop. Mass Red, when you're ready, please. Mass Red 510, go Victor Delta 57. Roger, just confirm the status for me, please.
1: Revoked for insurance on a 2005 Jeep Liberty SUV Gray to a Miguel Tessiago out of Framingham. Active non-renewable license. Negative for bot, negative for warrant.
0: Roger, I'll have 2D, please.
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0: 7. 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
1: Roger.
0: Control the 493.
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1: Address, but he indicates the new home with a for sale sign. The alarm's been going off for approximately 2 days.

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RP states she's the healthcare proxy and is unable to get in touch with a Shirley Porter. She's tried calling multiple times and is looking for police assistance.

0: 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Are you clear for a call?
1: I am. 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
1: FS1, Elijah.
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1: All right, I spoke with the armory. They said she's getting changed by CNA right now, and she's going to be unreachable for the next probably 20 minutes. So, I'll give the IRP a call and let her know. I'll be clear.
2: Roger.

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1: Was medic 2 1 east, front of a Quinn. Front of a Quinn command.
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0: Medics update, code 311, Command 7.
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0: House is secure. 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New construction. No one lives there. I left a voicemail for the real estate agent. I'm opposed to it. Can you hear me clear?

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0: 9-1 Mill Florida in custody.
1: Roger, one male party in custody.
2: But if you, we're going to be clear, Quinnipiac in with a signed refusal AMA.
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1: Control.
2: Transporting one male under arrest from my location to the Newman Police cell block, starting mileage 75047. Your time, please.
1: 1927. Control.
0: I will be transporting this party to the intersection of Quinoquin Road and Route 9. I'm sorry, mileage is going to be 8623.1 and 8623.1.
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1: 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No answer on the callback. Roger.
2: Officers on the detail. We have a missing 12-year-old girl, Gabrielle Tatapana. 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

0: 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He has a special needs son and setting him off. They'd like to speak to someone.
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1: 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I'll go over and speak to the resident at 116 Chapel. 505 New Patrol. I'll head over to 116 Chapel Street.
2: Officer Coleman to control. Control. You can cancel that missing party, Gabriella. We found her. She's back at her residence. Roger, control, Sergeant Rooney. Roger, I have that. Roger.

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0: 1897 Washington Street, Woodland Golf Club, for a 911 open line in the parking lot. Just confirm accidental, parties in a white Jeep Cherokee.
1: Roger.
0: Control.
2: 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Your time, please.
0: 1936.

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0: Roger. 493, you copy?
2: Roger, thank you, 7.
3: Control, 505 is off at 116 Chapel.
0: Roger. Wing by 161 Chapel, they say they're setting off fireworks in the backyard.
3: Roger.

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1: Roger, I'll check her out.
0: She was going to be the fourth row into the Woodland Golf Club parking lot there.

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1: Can you send 491 down to 10 Hawthorne to meet me and also Pullman for investigation?

Engine two response. 22 Ardmore Road. 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Engine two response. 22 Ardmore Road. The animal rescue. 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Air Fox 352 is the prospect in Washington.

0: call for road rage, white Honda Pilots, and I'll say, first thing, go out of the vehicle, try to open the other person's vehicle. We're getting further now. Again, crashed at Waltham, one call at this time. Sounds like two extra coming in now. Me, Master X 4, Whiskey Zulu Juliet 4-5. 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Roger.
1: That one can cancel. Roger, fire when you have that.
2: Roger.
0: Waltham, they were chasing the other car, we'll put it over the current.

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0: I'll call at 529 South Street. The 5 male got out of a white Honda SUV, math red, 5 Whiskey Zulu, Juliet 4-5, possibly a Honda Pilot. They started kicking a black sedan. The white SUV fled towards Waltham on Waltham Street. We're on the line with Waltham now. I don't know if there's an RP there, though.
1: Control. I went the length of Craft Street and then Waltham Street to the Waltham line, and there's nothing showing.
0: Roger, nothing showing. I do have a witness at the Scandinavian Living Center with the video. I can have 491 divert over there. Just look at it quickly.
2: Are you sending me that call? Sorry.
0: That's confirmed. If you go to the Scandinavian Living Center, just talk to the witness there. They want to speak to an officer.
2: Roger.
3: Let's go. 492.
2: Speak to the witness.
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